Good morning, boys and girls. My name is Xu Youran. I come from Chen Jinlun High School. We will continue our study of Unit 5. This is my day. In Lesson 15 and Lesson 18, we learn ask family and friends about the time. Today, we will focus on Lesson 16.Where we will talk about the schedule for our school classes. In Lesson 17, we will talk about the timing of special events, such as birthday parties. By the end of this lesson, you will master how to manage your time well. Plan your daily life wisely and become the master of our own time. Are you ready for the new lesson?Let's get started. By the end of the lesson, you will be able to collect the key information of the time about our school classes. Talk about the school after-school classes. Make a clock and share your day. In Lesson 15, we know Bao Bao has a good day. Bao Bao gets up at 7.In the morning. He goes to school at 8. Then he has lunch at 12. After lunch, he goes to the music class at 1:20. What's next for Bao Bao? Let's find it out. Oh, they will play basketball. Look at the clock. Do you see PM here?It means in the afternoon. The basketball class is at 3:30 p.m. This means the basketball class is at 3:30 in the afternoon. So is the football class. The art class and the

0: Dance class are both at 4:40 in the afternoon. What else can we know? Let's watch the video and try to find out.
1: What time do you go to the basketball class? Yang Yang.
2: I go to basketball class at 3:30.
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3: 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I take the art class.
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3: At 4:40.
5: Oh, my dance class is at 4:40. We can't go together.
0: Oh, you choose C, because they are talking about their art class, art school classes.I really want to know how do they talk about their art school classes. 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
1: What time do you go to the basketball class, Yang Yang?
2: I go to basketball class at 3:30.
1: I go to the football class at 3:30.
3: I like drawing. I take the art class.
4: What time do you go to the art class, Ling Ling?
3: At 4:40.
5: Oh, my dance class is at 4:40. We can't go together.
0: Let's check.Yang Yang goes to the basketball class at 3:30. Bao Bao goes to the football class at 3:30. Does Ling Ling go to the class at 3:30? No, Ling Ling goes to the art class at 4:40. Guo Guo goes to the dance class at 4:40. So let's have a look.Look at Bao Bao and Yang Yang. What will Bao Bao ask?
1: What time do you go to the basketball class, Yang Yang?
0: Bao Bao asks, What time do you go to the basketball class, Yang Yang? Yang Yang is happy to talk to Bao Bao. What will Yang Yang say? Let's listen.
2: I go to basketball class at 3:30.
0: Yang Yang says, I go to the basketball class at 3:30. What about Bao Bao? Does Bao Bao go to their class at 3:30? Let's listen.
1: I go to the football class at 3:30.
0: Oh, Bao Bao says, I go to the football class at 3:30. Let's meet what time and when. What time is like...A little clock. It's only for exactly clock time. When is like a magic question mark. It can ask all kinds of questions. What time? For example, the day, the date of the date, the day of the week, and more. But in this lesson, they are both okay to use.Now, let's have a look. Look at Guo Guo and Ling Ling. What will they talk about? Oh, they will talk about the art school classes. What will Ling Ling say? Let's listen.
3: I like drawing. I take the art class.
0: Ling Ling says, I like drawing. I take the art class. Guo Guo cares about Ling Ling. What will Guo Guo ask?Let's listen.
4: What time do you go to the art class, Ling Ling?
0: Guo Guo asks, What time do you go to the art class, Ling Ling? Ling Ling is happy to talk with Guo Guo. At 3:30 or 4:40, let's listen. What will Ling Ling say?
3: At 4:40.
0: Ling Ling says, at 4:40. Is Guo Guo happy?

0: not. Let's find it out. What will Guoguo say?
1: Oh, my dance class is at 4:40. We can't go together.
0: Oh, Guoguo says. Oh, my dance class is at 4:40. We can't go together. Maybe we can comfort Guoguo like this.
2: Don't be sad, Guoguo. We can play together after classes.
0: You are so kind.
2: It's okay, Guoguo. Let's draw pictures at my house this weekend.
0: You are so helpful.
2: Cheer up. Maybe we can go to the art class together next time.
0: You are so kind. So I think Bao Bao and Guoguo will be happy with your advice. I really want to know how do they talk about their after-school classes?The after-school classes is colorful with different times at different activities. Let's listen to the record, then carefully find out the questions.
1: What time do you go to the basketball class, Yang Yang?
3: What time do you go to the art class, Ling Ling?
0: What time do you go to the basketball class, Yang Yang? What time do you go to the art class, Ling Ling? Look at the timetable. How do they talk about their after-school classes? What do Yang Yang and Bao Bao talk about their after-school classes?
4: I go to basketball class at 3:30.
1: I go to the football class at 3:30.
0: I go to the basketball class at 3:30. I go to the football class at 3:30. What about Ling Ling? What class does Ling Ling take?
5: I like drawing. I take the art class.
0: I like drawing. I take the art class. When does Ling Ling take the class? Let's listen.
5: At 4:40.
0: At 4:40, Guoguo wants to take the same class with Ling Ling. What will Guoguo say?
1: Oh, my dance class is at 4:40. We can't go together.
0: Guoguo says, my dance class is at 4:40. We can't go together. You are so wonderful. Now let's sing a song. Are you ready?Let's get started.
6: What time do you go to the basketball class, Yang Yang?
7: I go to basketball class at 3:30. I go to the

0: What a nice song. Now, let's listen, point, and say. Are you ready? Let's get started.
1: Lesson 16. I go to the basketball class at 3:30.
0: Lesson 16. I go to the basketball class at 3:30.
2: What time do you go to the basketball class, Yang Yang?
0: What time do you go to the basketball class, Yang Yang?
3: I go to basketball class at 3:30.
0: I go to the basketball class at 3:30.
2: I go to the football class at 3:30.
0: I go to the football class at 3:30.
4: I like drawing. I take the art class.
0: I like drawing. I take the art class.
5: What time do you go to the art class, Ling Ling?
0: What time do you go to the art class, Ling Ling?
4: At 4:40.
0: At 4:40.
5: Oh, my dance class is at 4:40. We can't go to

0: together.
1: Oh, my dance class is at 4:40. We can't go together. You are so great. Now, let's stop. If you can get it right, speak it up, be fluent and act vividly, you will get 4 stars. I am Yang Yang. I am Bao Bao. You are Yang Yang. Are you ready? Let's get started. What time do you go to the basketball class, Yang Yang?
2: I go to basketball class at 3:30.
1: I go to the football class at 3:30. Now, I am Guo Guo. I am Ling Ling. You are Guo Guo. Let's get started. I like drawing. I take the art class.
0: What time do you go to the art class, Ling Ling?
1: At 4:40.
0: Oh, my dance class is at 4:40. We can't go together.
1: Wow, you did wonderful. So, let's continue. Let's retell. Are you ready? Let's get started. Yang Yang goes to the basketball class at 3:30. Bao Bao goes to the football class at 3:32. Tick tock, tick tock. Ling Ling goes to the art class at 4:40. Guo Guo goes to the dance class at 4:42. Oh, you are so wonderful. Now, let's look at the picture. How about other students? What will they say? Let's turn to page 42. Try to listen to the dialogue carefully. Match the students with the time and write down the time. Are you ready? Let's get started.
3: Listen, write, and say.
0: What time do you go to the piano class, Xiao Fei?
4: At 9:20. What time do you go to the dance class, Guo Guo?
0: At 9:40. What time do you go to the kung fu class, Mike?
5: At 3:30 in the afternoon.
0: What time do you go to the singing class, Mao Mao?
2: I go to the singing class at 4:30 in the afternoon.
0: Wow, we all have different classes today.
1: Guys, let's check. Have a look, please. Oh, Xiao Fei goes to the piano lesson at 9:20. Guo Guo goes to the dance class at 9:40. Mike goes to the kung fu class at 3:30 p.m. Mao Mao goes to the singing class at 4:30 p.m. Wow, you are so wonderful. What about other students? Let's do a survey. Are you ready? Let's begin.
6: What after school class do you have?
7: I have art class. My teacher is Miss Xu.
6: What can you do in the class?
7: I can draw pictures.
6: What time do you have it?
7: I have it at 3:20.
1: Now, let's check. Let's have a look. Xingrui has an art class. She can draw pictures in the class. Her teacher is Miss Xu, and she has it at 3:20. What about Mike? Xingrui takes the art class. Does Mike take that class? Let's do a survey. Let's get started.
6: What after school class do you have?
8: I have a PE class. My teacher is Miss Wu.
6: What can you do in the class?
8: I can play ping pong.
6: What time do you have it?
8: I have it at 3:40.
1: Now, let's check. Look at the timetable. Oh, Mike has a PE class. He can play ping pong in the class. His teacher is Miss Wu. He has it at 3:40. Wow, you are so great. Now, let's have a look. Let's

0: take what we have learned and make a fun project. We have three steps. Step 1. Look and talk. Look at the clock. What time is it? It's 7. It's time to get up. 1 hour later. What time is it? Oh, it's 8. What do they do?
1: It's 8 o'clock. I go to school at 8 o'clock.
0: It's 8 o'clock. I go to the class at 8. Then, tick-tock, tick-tock, tick-tock, tick-tock, tick-tock, tick-tock. Oh, what time is it now? Let's have a look. Oh, it's 12 o'clock. It's time to have lunch. You are so wonderful. Now, let's go to the step 2. Please look, draw, stick, and say. Let's look at the timetable. What time is it? Tick, tock, tick, tock. Oh, it's about 4 o'clock. And what will they do? They will play football. Then, let's follow 3 steps. First, let's draw a picture of a clock showing 4 and someone is playing football. Second, let's stick the picture on the clock. Third, say it out loud.
1: I play football at 4 o'clock.
0: You are right. Now, let's pay attention to the step 3. Please, remember to be correct, be neat, be fluent. Then you will get 3 stars. I hope you can make a presentation like this in the video.
2: What time is it?
3: It's 8 o'clock. I go to school at 8 o'clock.
4: 第三套全国小学生广播体操，希望风帆，现在开始。

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Yes, it's about free time. 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

0: Can you say it by yourself? Okay, let's name it one by one. Reading books. Watching films. Listening to music. Playing basketball. Making model planes. Swimming. Drawing pictures. Playing chess. You did a good job. Now, let's listen and match. What are Bill's and Ted's hobbies? Okay, now let's check the answer. These are Bill's hobbies. Bill likes reading books, watching films, playing basketball, swimming, drawing pictures, and playing chess. And how about Ted? These are Ted's hobbies. Ted likes listening to music, making model planes, drawing pictures, and playing chess. Have you got the right answer? Perfect. Now, here's another question for you. What are Bill and Ted good at? Try to remember. Good. Bill is good at swimming. Ted is good at drawing pictures and playing chess. Look, teacher Harry and student Angela come to our class. They are talking about their free time. Now, let's listen.
1: Hi, Angela.
2: Hi, Harry.
1: Why are you dressed like that?
2: Oh, I'm going to play baseball with my friends. I usually play baseball in my free time. That's my hobby. What's your hobby?
1: My hobby is playing basketball. I often play basketball in my free time. I think it's fun.
2: So cool. I like playing basketball too, but I'm not good at it.
1: That doesn't matter. We can play it together later. What are you good at?
2: I'm good at singing. I practice singing twice a week. What about you?
1: I'm good at drawing pictures, and I do it once a week.
2: That's great. Sorry, I should go now. See you later.
1: See you.
0: Okay, Harry and Angela talked about their free time. Try to remember, what does Harry ask? He asked, what do you do in your free time? What is your hobby? What sports are you good at? How often do you do it? How does Angela answer? She answered, I usually play baseball in my free time. My hobby is playing baseball. I am good at singing. I practice singing twice a week. Boys and girls, when we talk about free time with our friends or families, we can based on these questions. Things you do. Your hobby. Things you are good at. And frequency. Do you remember? Good.

0: Go on. Part 2. Clubs. Just now, we knew Bill went to chess club. What other clubs did he go? And what other clubs does he go? I have a passage for you. Please read carefully and underline clubs. Now, let's begin.
1: In China, Bill went to many clubs. He went to an English club to study English twice a week. He also went to a maths club every weekend. In China, there were many other clubs, such as chess clubs, art clubs, and music clubs. Sometimes Bill went to these clubs, but not every week. In Canada, Bill goes to different clubs. He goes to a hockey club twice a week. He can't skate very well, but he likes playing hockey. He also goes to a volunteers club once a week. They help old people go shopping and do their housework. Sometimes, they also help clean the city streets. Bill enjoys helping others. He meets many new people and makes many new friends.
0: Good. Bill went to chess club. And he also went to English club, art club, music club, and math club. Bill goes to hockey club and volunteers club. Look, why we use went here and goes here? Yes, because Bill was in China, so he went to these clubs. And now Bill is in Canada, so he goes to hockey club and volunteers club. And this time, please read again and highlight the activities and frequencies. For example, and try to finish project 2. Are you ready? Let's go.
1: In China, Bill went to many clubs. He went to an English club to study English twice a week. He also went to a maths club every weekend. In China, there were many other clubs, such as chess clubs, art clubs, and music clubs. Sometimes Bill went to these clubs, but not every week. In Canada, Bill goes to different clubs. He goes to a hockey club twice a week. He can't skate very well, but he likes playing hockey. He also goes to a volunteers club once a week. They help old people go shopping and do their housework. Sometimes, they also help clean the city streets. Bill enjoys helping others. He meets many new people and makes many new friends.
0: Have you finished? Now, let's check. In China, Bill went to English club to study English twice a week. And he went to math club to study math every weekend. Sometimes, he went to other clubs like chess, art, and music club. Good. And in Canada, Bill goes to hockey club to play hockey twice a week. And he goes to volunteers club to help old people go shopping and do their housework, clean the city streets once a week. You did a good job. And this time, can you read the passage by yourself? Okay, now let's begin.
1: In China, Bill went to many clubs. He went to an English club to study English twice a week. He also went to a maths club every weekend. In China, there were many other clubs, such as chess clubs, art clubs, and music clubs. Sometimes, Bill went to these clubs, but not every week. In Canada, Bill goes to different

0: and clubs. He goes to a hockey club twice a week. He can't skate very well, but he likes playing hockey. He also goes to a volunteers club once a week. They help old people go shopping and do their housework. Sometimes, they also help clean the city streets. Bill enjoys helping others. He meets many new people and makes many new friends.
1: You did a good job. Boys and girls, look this part. Bill goes to volunteers club. He enjoys helping others, and it impressed him a lot. Why? Let's think about it. Yes, it can make people gain a lot to be volunteers. For example, many volunteers contributed to the epidemic. There are so many volunteers in our country. Some of them are old, some of them are young. And they enjoy helping others and help them in free time.
2: 同学们，在我们国家也有很多的志愿者，他们有的很年轻，也有的上了年纪，但是他们都愿意去利用空闲时间去帮助别人。尤其是现在疫情紧张时期，许多人都加入到了抗击疫情的行列当中。
1: Similarly, as a primary school student, you can also join the ranks of volunteers. And you can also join different interest club according to your hobbies, like sports club, dancing club, drawing club,Maybe shooting club. Do you go to any clubs after school? What are they? How often do you go? Do you like them? What clubs would you like to go to? According to this question, you can write about my free time. Today, Angela wants to share her free time with us.Let's listen.
3: My free time, I go to many interesting clubs in my free time. I like badminton club best because my favorite sport is badminton. Every Tuesday afternoon, I go to the badminton club with my friends. We train together and we make progress together. The most important thing I've learned from this is never give up.On the weekend, I go to a violin club. Me and my families love music. We really enjoy it because various kinds of melodies can show our different moods. That's about my clubs. What about you?
1: She reads the passage above these questions. Let's have a look together. Do you go to any clubs after school?What are they? How often do you go to? Do you like them? Why or why not? Okay, you can write the passage in your homework.
2: 同学们，今天的课上到这里，以下是这节课的拓展活动，请你读一读，写一写。那么，希望通过今天的学习，你能给自己一个自我评价。如果你能够用以下句型与他人交流自己的爱好，以及参加俱乐部名称、时间、频率和原因，那么你能够得到一颗星。如果你能够用以下阅读策略阅读了解中国和加拿大课余生活的差异，那么你能够得到两颗星。如果你能够理解兴趣爱好，选择俱乐部活动是生活中很重要的一部分，那么你能够得到三颗星。下节课我们将要复习周末活动的词组以及阅读他人周末活动的文章，请你 提前预习

0: Tomatoes. 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And noodles, rice are greens. Now, boys and girls, if you like the food, you can say, I like. If you don't like the food, you can say, I don't like. Now, try to say, I like noodles. I don't like rice and carrots. I like soup. I like apples and bananas. I like tomatoes. Let's chant. I like apples. I like bananas. I like noodles and I love soup. I don't like carrots. I don't like tomatoes. I don't like rice, but I love soup. Great. Let's chant together.
1: Listen and chant.

0: I like apples. I like bananas. I like noodles. And I love soup. I don't like carrots. I don't like tomatoes. I don't like rice. But I love soup.
1: Once more. Let's chant it.
0: I like apples. I like bananas. I like noodles. And I love soup. I don't like carrots. I don't like tomatoes. I don't like rice. But I love soup.
1: Great. Now, boys and girls, who are they?She is Sarah. He is Sam. And they are Dad and Mom. Where are they? They are in the food street. What food can you see in the picture?We can see apples and tomatoes. 同学们，我们一起来看看他们都喜欢吃什么吧。Let's go.
2: Fun time.
3: I like apples.
4: I don't like apples. I like bananas.
5: Oh, sorry. We don't have bananas.
3: I like noodles.
4: I don't like noodles.
3: A rice bowl?
6: Yes, let's try it.
3: I like it. It has rice, meat, and carrots.
4: Let me try.
3: Do you like it too?
4: Yes, it's great.
1: What do they like? Let's watch again and find out

0: What do they like to eat?
1: Fun time.
2: I like apples.
3: I don't like apples. I like bananas.
4: Oh, sorry. We don't have bananas.
2: I like noodles.
3: I don't like noodles. A rice bowl?
0: Yes, let's try it.
2: I like it. It has rice, meat, and carrots.
3: Let me try.
2: Do you like it too?
3: Yes, it's great.
0: How do Sarah and Sam like the food on the food street? Does Sarah like noodles? Yes, she does. Does Sam like noodles? No, he doesn't. Does Sarah like apples? Yes, she does. Does Sam like apples? No, he doesn't. Does Sam like bananas? Yes, he does. Does Sarah like rice balls? Yes, she does. Does Sam like rice balls? Yes, he does. Let's read together.
2: I like apples.
3: I don't like apples. I like bananas.
4: Oh, sorry. We don't have bananas.
0: Is Sam happy in picture two? Why? No, he isn't, because there's no bananas.
2: I like noodles.
3: I don't like noodles.
0: Do they like noodles? Sarah likes noodles. And Sam doesn't like noodles.
3: A rice bowl?
0: Yes, let's try it. What's this food? Oh, it's a rice bowl. What do they want to do? They want to try it.
2: I like it. It has rice, meat, and carrots.
3: Let me try.
0: What's in the rice bowl? Rice, meat, and carrots. Do they all like it? Sarah likes it, and Sam wants to try it.
2: Do you like it too?
3: Yes, it's great.
0: Do they all like it? Yes, they do. Is Sam happy at last? Why? Sam is happy at last because he likes the rice bowl. Sarah likes noodles, apples, and rice.

0: balls. She's great. Sam likes bananas, and he wants to try the rice balls. He's great too. So boys and girls, be open-minded and try different foods. 同学们，我们应该对没有尝试过的食物有开放的态度。Let's read aloud. 同学们，我们一起来读一读这个故事吧。希望你读得准确、流利、有感情。
1: I like apples.
0: I like apples.
1: I don't like apples. I like bananas.
0: I don't like apples. I like bananas.
2: Oh, sorry. We don't have bananas.
0: Oh, sorry. We don't have bananas.
1: I like noodles.
0: I like noodles.
1: I don't like noodles.
0: I don't like noodles.
1: A rice ball?
0: A rice ball?
3: Yes, let's try it.
0: Yes, let's try it.
1: I like it. It has rice, meat, and carrots.
0: I like it. It has rice, meat, and carrots.
1: Let me try.
0: Let me try.
1: Do you like it too?
0: Do you like it too?
1: Yes, it's great.
0: Yes, it's great. Now, boys and girls, let's do fun doublings. This time, you are Sam. Are ready?Let's go.
4: Fun time.
1: I like apples.
0: I don't like apples. I like bananas.
2: Oh, sorry. We don't have bananas.
1: I like noodles.
0: I don't like noodles. A rice ball?
3: Yes, let's try it.
1: I like it. It has rice, meat, and carrots.
0: Let me try.
1: Do you like it too?
0: Yes.It's great! Now, boys and girls, this time, you are Sarah. Let's go!
4: Fun time!
0: I like apples.
1: I don't like apples. I like bananas.
2: Oh, sorry. We don't have bananas.
0: I like noodles.
1: I don't like noodles. A rice ball?
3: Yes, let's try it.
0: I like it. It has rice, meat, and carrots.
1: Let me try.
0: Do you like it too?
1: Yes, it's great.
0: Now, boys and girls, let's think.

0: Sarah likes rice, meat, and carrots. What does Sam think about the rice balls? Yes, Sarah thinks it can try. Boys and girls, if you don't like the food, what will you do? If you don't like this food, what do you think?Maybe you have these ideas. It looks not so good. I don't want to eat. It tastes awful. I don't want to eat. It may be not so bad. I can try it. It's good for my health. I can try it. You know, in our life,We should eat a variety of food. We should eat meat, vegetables, fruits, greens, and so on. So maybe the ideas, it may be not so bad. I can try it. It's better. And it's good for my health. I can try it. It's excellent. Now look.Li Dong is having dinner. What does Li Dong like to eat? Let's listen.
1: Listen and sing.
2: I like fish.